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1: My pappy said, son, you're gonna drive me to drinking if you don't stop driving that hot rod Lincoln. Have you heard the story of the hot rod race with the Fords and Lincolns was setting the pace? That story is true, I'm here to say I was driving that Model A. It's got a Lincoln motor and it's really souped up. That Model A body makes it look like a pup's. Got 8 cylinders and uses them all. Got overdrive, just won't stall. With a 4-barrel carb and a dual exhaust, with 4 living gears you can really get lost. Got safety tubes, but I ain't scared. The brakes are good, tires fair.

sudden, in the wink of an eye, a Cadillac sedan passed us by. Said, boys, it's a mark for me. By then, the taillight was all you could see. Now the fellas ribbed me for being behind, so I thought I'd make the Lincoln unwind. Took my foot off the gas, and man alive, I shoved it on down into overdrive. Wound it up to 110, my speedometer said that I hit top end. My foot was blue, like lead to the floor, that's all there is, and there ain't no more. Now the boys all thought, lost my sense, and telephone poles looked like a picket fence. They said, slow down, I see spots, the lines on the road just look like dots. Took a corner, size.

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It seemed easy. 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
1: Ayo B, what up, eh? What we want? 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
1: We bought him one and he could play just fine.
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0: 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This is weird, right? This is your bra.
1: And oh, that's you're right. You're just sitting there all exposed in the front row.
0: This isn't a Blink-182 show. It's, but this is, as far as a white bra goes, it's weird. I don't know.
1: Let me guess.
0: I've actually never think I've seen a white bra before.
1: Is your name like Moonbeam or Sunshine or Mountain, some shit?
0: Eric Melvin's not going to put the white bra on. Oh shit! Oh my god, this is gonna be awesome right here. Check out how awesome this is. We got Matt Hensley from Flogging Molly, everybody. Come here, Matt.
2: He brought your accordion.
0: And he brought his accordion.
1: What do you know? He's just hanging out with his accordion.
0: Matt Hensley, everybody. Yeah. Play a little riff for us, buddy.
1: Right.
0: That's pretty good.
1: Mexican,
0: I've heard you play better.
1: I like that.
0: But
2: we asked him to do this.
0: This song, it's about Eric Melvin. He's going to sing it. He wrote it, but he can't play the accordion very well, so we got someone who can play the accordion very well. Anyway, we practiced this, and it's probably not going to go well. But we got tomorrow night, too, because he's staying for two nights, aren't you?
1: What key is it in again?
0: It's got D minor, it's got A.
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1: If a man in your house told you to come out and told you to live in the garden, if it happens to you, tell me.